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can't provide means for saving steam. As speed and momentum are gained by gradually shortening the emission events, this in turn proportionately

as one and the same vowel usually controls both steam and a short cutoff at admission adversely affects the exhaust and compression period, which should ideally always be kept fairly constant. If the exhaust event is too brief, the totality of the exhaust steam cannot evacuate the cylinder, choking it and giving excessive compression kickback. Before the exhaust phase is quite complete, the exhaust side of the valve closes, shutting a portion

This determines the compression phase, where a cushion of steam is formed, against which the piston does work, whilst its velocity is rapidly decreasing. It moreover obviates the pressure and temperature shock, which would be caused by the sudden admission

0: pressure.
1: Steam! At the beginning of the following cycle, at the beginning of the following cycle, at the beginning of the following cycle.

Thank you. We are extremely happy to be here. We're very happy to be here.

over the place. Promises that have left no trace. Wrongdoings buried in our face. But the story's unfinished yet. Oh, it better be left untold. No clean knot, not even a question mark. No final curtain to unfold. Oh, the dark! The dark! The dark! Please leave soon.

Where have I been? Where have I been? Been about half of my life in shopping malls and she knows. Gas station.

After a long day's drive, the GPS says the family is halfway there and indicates that it would be wise to find a hotel. The Normans drive past billboards so big and so imposing that they are artworks in themselves. One sign says, "Did you see me?" Another sign says,

plugged in, a real American-style hotel with in every room two televisions and an internet access, as well as a restaurant and a swimming pool. A real swimming pool with real water. The Normans are checking in and taking a look at the menu.

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1: What's new? The television plays entertaining shadows on the wall. Besides him, Mrs. Norman is asleep, her headphones whispering encouragement to her. In one room, a couple is having a loud and passionate fight. But it turns out to be the television. In another room, a couple is fucking up a storm. But it turns out to be the television. In other rooms, a father teaches his little girl how to fish. A family mourns the death. A man takes his favorite beer. A woman successfully juggles her career and all domestic responsibilities. In one room, a guy says, "Look, I hate Asians as much as anyone, but we can't blow up the whole fucking country of Las Vegas."

Mr. Norman doesn't feel all that well. 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Not terrible, but not so great. Or maybe he feels okay, normal. Mr. Norman closes his eyes. He thinks it's probably cancer. What is cancer anyway? Everyone has it, everyone gets it. Some people die, some people don't. But nobody really knows what it is. It's a fungus. It's in your cells. It's in the deep, wet dark of you. Mr. Norman thinks it probably smells like fish. Like fake fish, microwaved in an interstate restaurant. Mr. Norman doesn't know what cancer is, what causes it, how to cure it. He doesn't know anything about his own body. His eyes point outward, but his inside is a

0: The Normans are driving in their sports utility vehicle again. Like pilgrims, they're driving. How many hours are they away from the Darwin Dome? Nearing Las Vegas, Mr. Norman remembers a place that he and his wife used to go together. A place they discovered. A place on his body, actually. This little patch of skin underneath his, you know, scrotum, that she would touch with her fingers or tongue. And it was real there. And they could go there together. They could make this trip to the real true place, his soul, the seat of his emotions. Mr. Norman has his hands in his lap, searching for his soul. He can't find it. In the rearview mirror, Mr. Norman looks back into the darkness. His son is back there somewhere asleep. Mr. Norman wonders if he will ever get bitten or touched in a way that is true and real. Why? Why is he taking his family to Las Vegas? They need to go somewhere fresh, real. A waterfall. The Normans are 5 miles from the border. Yes, he can see it. Pure. The water falling down the waterfall. Mr. Norman screams. Mr. Norman exits the highway. 2 turns left, and he's back on it, driving away from Las Vegas. The Darwin Dome. Away from the neon horizon. The chits. The gambling. Bear V. Shark.
1: Stelt u zich eens I-vormige koppelstukken voor. Kijk eens naar de details in de constructie. De metalen ondersteuning. 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
0: No doubt about it. This is a chapel of light. This is the Darwin Dome.

0: 1 hour and 15 minutes until Bear Vishak. Would you say there's tension in the air? Would you say there's electricity in the air? Curtis says, well, nothing.
1: In the dark, Mr. Norman thinks he sees the corners of Curtis's mouth turn up slightly. Is this kid smiling?
2: Is hij gelukkig en goed ingesteld?
1: Is Mr. Norman the world's greatest dad?
2: Wie zou winnen in een gevecht tussen de heer Norman en de andere papa's?
1: Down in the arena about to start a fight, more real than reality,

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2: In the other corner. 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
1: In the one corner.

imagination teaches us that such things as light and shade, long and short, black and white, are different and to be discriminated. But they're not independent of one another. They're different as

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1: Brush your teeth.
0: Kiss slowly.
1: Buy a car insurance.
0: Laugh through.
1: Buy a car.
0: Laugh uncontrollably.
1: Get yourself a husband.
0: Ignore pain.
1: Sit down to eat.
0: Drink
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0: Speak
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0: Never regret.
1: Wear your seatbelt.
0: Lighten up.
1: Be gentle.
0: Laugh a lot.
1: Be home by curfew.
0: Appreciate. Expect
1: one.
0: Opportunity.
1: Listen to
0: listen
1: your parents.
0: To intuition.
1: Don't spit.
0: Wonder.
1: Don't ask
0: expect
1: for things.
0: The best.
1: Address issues promptly.
0: Express your feelings and thoughts. Listen actively. Don't get upset. Validate the other person. Don't get defensive. Avoid generalizations. Stay on topic. Check understanding. Don't be repetitive. Don't be repetitive. Always be respectful. Don't interrupt. Let the other person respond. Suggest solutions. Agree to disagree.
1: Address
0: issues
1: promptly.
0: Express your thoughts.
1: Listen actively.
0: Don't get upset.
1: Validate the other person.
0: Don't get defensive.
1: Avoid
0: generalizations.
1: Stay on
0: topic. Check
1: understanding.
0: Don't be repetitive.
1: Don't be repetitive.
0: Always be respectful.
1: Don't
0: interrupt.
1: Let the other person
0: suggest.
1: Solution.
0: Agree to disagree.
1: To disagree.